Support for PRE comes from Bryce Point, a life plan community scheduled to open in New Bern in 2030. 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
2: They just kept saying, you know, we don't leave Earth, like we choose Earth. And I think that that message offers a new perspective and brings the moon closer to home, but also brings us all here on Earth a little bit closer together.
1: I'm Ainsley O'Neill. What we learned on our trip back to the moon. Next time on Living on Earth from PRX.
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3: It's 1890. Johannes Brahms has had enough. He retires from composing. The end. January of 1891, he goes to an arts festival. He's totally captivated by some performances of clarinet pieces. And he says, hang on, I don't think I've done one of those yet. So he takes it back. He unretires himself. He writes some clarinet pieces, including two sonatas, and he gets so into them that he makes some alternate versions, substitutes the viola for the clarinet. I guess he wasn't done after all. Here's the Viola Sonata, number 2.

I'm Jake Armerding. So glad to be listening to music with you. It's an hour of bedtime songs. Here is a lullaby from the great Frédéric Chopin.

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0: A charming, nostalgia-inducing piece from Sergei Prokofiev, his Opus 65 called Summer Day. Ronald Korp conducting the New London Orchestra. I'm Melanie Renata. You're listening to Music Through the Night. And there's a trombone that creates a pretty vibrant atmosphere coming up in just a minute.
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0: Trombonist Christian Lindberry is what one would call a virtuoso. 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Christian Lindberry, joined here by the Tokyo Kosai Wind Orchestra.

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didn't work at all. So they had to kind of improvise. Speaking of improvisation, the other great thing about this movie that I want to mention before we move on is Robert Shaw's wonderful monologue about the story of the USS Indianapolis, a true story. And Shaw largely rewrote that speech, and it is a dynamite monologue. I think one of the best in movie history. And it's just a really terrific thing. And also, if you ever get the chance to listen to the entire soundtrack that John Williams did from beginning to end, it's a really terrific musical experience. It not only tells the story, but it kind of plays, I don't know, like an operatic symphony or a symphonic opera. It's really interesting. It's one of the great movie soundtracks ever written, I think. Well, this is a piece of music that has to do with the water, but no sharks involved. Just a family kind of taking pot shots at each other on Golden Pond. And it starred Katharine Hepburn and Henry Fonda. And Jane Fonda, of course, she was nervous about working with Katharine Hepburn. But she also was nervous about working with her own dad because she was talking about how their relationship in the movie was not too far afield from their relationship in real life. And so that scene where she said, you know, Dad, I just want you to be my friend, and does the backflip off the dock really got to her. Here's Dave Grusin's music.

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1: 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Also, I Got Rhythm, Love Is Here to Stay, I'll Build a Stairway to Paradise, also used in the movie. 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Oscar Levant, the wonderful Oscar Levant, also in the cast. 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